0: ERF Yes, da wo du bist.
1: Yeah, I've got walk up to do in a second. 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
1: 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In every single detail. 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

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I know you're hurting and you're losing sleep, but you are not worth this. The world wouldn't be the same without you. And to the people who doubt you, they really don't know nothing about you. Yeah, and it's not about what they think, it's not about what they say.